0: disco.
1: Yes. Oh, I have no time to spend with you. What? Please get away. I don't want to stay with you.

God says, let us make man in our image, after our likeness, and let them have dominion over the fish of the sea, and over the birds of the sky, and over the cattle, and over all the earth, and over every creeping thing that creeps on the earth. God created man in his own image. In God's image he created him. Male and female he created them. God blessed us. God said to them, be fruitful, multiply, fill the earth and subdue it. Have dominion over the fish of the sea, over the birds of the sky, and over every living thing that moves on the earth. God says, behold, I have given you every herb you have seen, which is on the surface of all the earth, and every tree which bears fruit you have seen, it will be your food. To every animal of the earth, and to every bird of the sky, and to everything that creeps on the earth in which there is life,

robberies are increasing, as you know. The police have got to stop them. But these creatures are of another world. I'm sorry to admit that we're helpless. You can't stop them using weapons. I would suggest attempting something else. I think you must capture one. That's the only way we might learn about them.

0: your name?
1: I'm on the guest list.
0: Who's guest list?
1: Tony Hopkins guest list.
0: Wait a minute. Tony is no guest list.
1: Yes, yes, come on. I'm on the guest list.
0: Wait a minute. Okay, it's okay. 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

0: started in the mid-70s as what we call the disco era. 130 beats per minute with loads of strings and violin orchestra sounds, filled with high-pitched female vocals, filled with the backbone of a funky bass line. There were no drum machines, no computer, no MIDI keyboards. Everything was live instrumentation. Everything was recorded on a multi-track tape machine. Then there were drum machines and
1: Material Evolution, la evolución de los sonidos del underground.

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Honey, would you just give me the chance? 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